leveling your ground. 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Sweet like justice, karma is a queen. Karma takes all my friends to the summit. Karma is the guy on the

said I dance now and every chance in honky tonks. For my drinks and tips, but most of the time I spent behind.

press my nose up to the glass around your heart. I should have known I was weaker from the start. You'll build your wall.